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0: 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That ain't right. 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
5: Partly cloudy skies this evening. Temperatures going down to low about 60 in the overnight. It's mostly sunny tomorrow to start the week, a high near 78. And for Tuesday, sunshine and a high near 80.
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2: Partly cloudy skies this evening. Temperatures going down to low at 60 in the overnight. Mostly sunny tomorrow to start the week, a high near 78. And for Tuesday, sunshine and a high near 80.
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1: Partly cloudy skies this evening. Temperatures going down to low at 60 in the overnight. Mostly sunny tomorrow to start the week, a high near 78. And for Tuesday, sunshine and a high near 80.
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2: Partly cloudy skies this evening. Temperatures going down to low about 60 in the overnight. It's mostly sunny tomorrow to start the week, a high near 78. And for Tuesday, sunshine and a high near 80.
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1: Partly cloudy skies during the overnight, temperatures down around 60. Later on today, nice day to start your week. Mostly sunny skies, a high of 78. Tuesday, more of the same sunshine and a high near 80.
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4: Partly cloudy skies during the overnight, temperatures down around 60. Later on today, nice day to start your week. Mostly sunny skies, a high of 78. Tuesday, more of the same sunshine and a high near 80.
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1: Partly cloudy skies during the overnight, temperatures down around 60. Later on today, nice day to start your week. Mostly sunny skies, a high of 78. Tuesday, more of the same, sunshine and a high near 80.
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1: Partly cloudy skies during the overnight, temperatures down around 60. Later on today, nice day to start your week. Mostly sunny skies, a high of 78. Tuesday, more of the same sunshine and a high near 80.
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0: Partly cloudy skies during the overnight, temperatures down around 60. Later on today, nice day to start your week. Mostly sunny skies, a high of 78. Tuesday, more of the same sunshine and a high near 80.
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1: A Bellport man has been charged in the murder of a woman who was found seriously injured at a Yaphank gas station this weekend. Police arrested Michael McHenry in connection with the death of Julianne Bachman, who was found unresponsive in a vehicle on Saturday at a

0: And hundreds of people came out Saturday for the second annual Roanoke Community Day in Riverhead. Proceeds from the event go towards supplies and activities for students at Roanoke Avenue Elementary School. And that's what's happening across Long Island on this Monday morning. I'm Dave Mullo.
1: Well, good morning. Let's take a look outside at your EHM weather forecast. As we start this new week, sunshine today, temperatures in the upper 70s. Should be nice out there. Partly cloudy skies tonight, going under low of 60 in the overnights. Nice tomorrow, sunshine, a high near 80. And Wednesday, some showers possible in the afternoon. Otherwise, sunny skies to start today, then becoming mostly cloudy, a high near 83. Sunny on Thursday, and a high of 74. EHM sports action. Mets down in D.C. taking on the Nationals tonight at 6:45. Blue Jays and Yankees at the stadium at 7:05. All right, starting up this edition of the EHM Breakfast Show with Harry. Let's get it going with Alanis and Hand in My Pocket.

One from Jagged Little Pill from Alanis Morissette to start the show. Hand in my pocket. It's the EHM Breakfast Show with Harry. Good morning, surviving the allergies. It has been a brutal week. I don't know how you're doing, but I'm struggling this morning as we get rolling. Coming up, Kurt Vile's new one from his album out at the end of the month called Philadelphia Has Been Good to Me. I want to play that for you. Right now, it's The Clash as we get going here. It's the EHM Breakfast Show just starting up.

0: A week from Friday, the album Philadelphia's Been Good to Me from Kurt Vile comes out. That's A Chance to Bleed on the EHM Breakfast Show with Harry. Good morning. As we get rolling here, it is a brand new week, days away from Memorial Day weekend. We earned it, right? What a winter. Felt like it went on forever. We got teased with nice weather, and we've been really lucky the past couple of days. I think warmer temperatures seem like they're going to be here for a bit as we get rolling. So as we get started, we want to kind of prepare you this week for Memorial Day weekend. We've got to get through the next couple of days together. We got some tickets for some of the shows that are going on this summer on our free stuff page, WEHM.com. Camp at Forest Hills, Bleachers at MSG. That's in about a month from now. They're putting out their record on Friday. So a lot to talk about as we get rolling. Also, music news. We'll dive into some new tunes that came out. So I want to give you some previews of some records out in the next couple of weeks. So we got lots to get to as we get started. Something you want to hear, best way to do it, check in. Text line 631-7263-EHM. Let's take a quick break. We'll come back next with Elvis Costello and a request in for some Fish. We'll get that moving in just a few. It's the EHM Breakfast Show with Harry. We're waking up together on a Monday, starting the week.
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5: Welcome back. 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Mostly sunny skies ahead today. Should be a nice start to the week. A high near 77. Let's get right back into the music with

0: It's the H&M Breakfast Show with Harry. I was putting in my air conditioner this past weekend when I thought, wow, what a weird and long winter we had. And now we're just days away from the summer. Memorial Day weekend. So that's right. It's coming up at the end of the week, which is kind of crazy. We're getting ready to do some fun giveaways for this holiday weekend. It looks like Jones Beach Concerts, which I think they're probably one of their better concert seasons in a long time there. They've got some good shows. John Mellencamp, I can't wait for. Jack Johnson's at the end of June. There's a whole bunch. We'll get into all of that a little later on this week, but just want to get you ready for it. Some good giveaways coming starting up on Friday as we head towards Memorial Day weekend. Now, to keep you busy between now and then, we've got those camp tickets for July at Forest Hills. We'll do that on the show probably in the 8 o'clock hour. So plenty going on. We're just getting started. Let's take a quick break. We'll head back into the music in just a sec with some Van Morrison. It's the EHM Breakfast Show with Harry, waking up together on this Monday.
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3: Welcome back. 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Mostly sunny skies ahead today. Temperatures in the upper 70s. Nice start to this Monday. Let's get back into the music with Van Morrison. Jackie Wilson set.

It's the HM Breakfast Show with Harry. Good morning. Coming up, we're going to say hi to Dave Malo, see what's going on here on the island news-wise. Something from Noah Kahn's Great Divide record before the top of the hour. Got a request on the text line. Hopefully, Evan Dando is doing better these days. Last I heard, he was heading to rehab, and wish him well and recovery. Got a request for this one from Ron, who's checking in out in Lake Grove, looking for Into Your Arms. It's the Lemonheads on the EHM Breakfast Show with Harry.

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1: A Baltimore man has been charged in the murder of a woman who was found seriously injured at a Yaphank gas station this weekend. Police arrested Michael McHenry in connection with the death of Julianne Bachman, who was found unresponsive in a vehicle on Saturday at a Speedway gas station on Horseblock Road. Bachman later died from her wounds. Travelers to New York City had to find other ways to get there this weekend as Long Island Railroad workers walked off the job early Saturday. After a day and a half without negotiations, the National Mediation Board stepped in last night and summoned MTA and union leaders to try to break the stalemate. And hundreds of people came out Saturday for the second annual Roanoke Community Day in Riverhead. Proceeds from the event go towards supplies and activities for students at Roanoke Avenue Elementary School. And that's what's happening across Long Island on this Monday morning. I'm Dave Mallow.
2: I'm Marcela Sanchez with an AP News Minute. The U.S. and Iran are signaling that they would be ready to fight again. President Trump warned on social media the clock is ticking and Iran better get moving fast. An Iranian official on state television said our armed forces' fingers are on the trigger. Yesterday, a drone sparked a fire along a nuclear power plant in the United Arab Emirates. No injuries or radiological release were reported. South Carolina's state house will take up a measure today to redraw congressional districts. Several southern states have passed similar legislation to help Republicans win more U.S. House seats. Negotiations will resume today to end a strike that shut down New York's Long Island Railroad. It's North America's largest commuter rail system. World shares mostly retreated and oil prices jumped today. U.S. futures fell. I'm Marcela Sanchez.
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3: This is the Bloomberg Money Minute. Cost-cutting is climbing up the executive agenda, according to a recent survey of finance leaders by U.S. Bancorp. 39% ranked expense reduction as their top priority, up from 33% in mid-2024. Walmart, General Motors, and Cisco Systems are among the companies that have announced plans this month to eliminate jobs. Checking on your money, stocks are falling to kick off the week. The standoff between the U.S. and Iran is showing no signs of easing after more than 2 months. Traders are looking ahead to earnings report cards from NVIDIA and Walmart this week. And investing giant Berkshire Hathaway has amassed a $2.6 billion stake in Delta Airlines, sending shares higher in the early trade. Berkshire has purchased close to 40 million shares in Delta as of the end of March. That amounts to a 6.1% stake in the airline. Newly installed CEO Greg Abel has taken the reins of Berkshire after Warren Buffett stepped down from the company earlier this year. Courtney Donahoe, Bloomberg Radio.
4: Welcome back. It's the EHM Breakfast Show with Harry. Let's take a look outside now at your EHM weather forecast. Nice day ahead, sunshine today. Temperatures right around 78 as your high. Then tonight, partly cloudy skies. A low of 60 in the overnight. Another nice one tomorrow. Sunshine, a high near 80, a little breezy. And for Wednesday, some showers in the afternoon, likely. Clouds, high near 83. Thursday, back to sunshine and a high of 75. EHM sports action. Baseball this evening. Mets and Nationals in D.C. at 6:45. Blue Jays and Yankees at the stadium at 7:05. Starting up a long set of EHM music as we head into your 7 a.m. hour together. Coming up, I want to go over some of the new releases that are out there. We'll do details on one I want to share with you right around 7:15, and then we'll get to Breakfast with the Beatles as we start this new week. First, though, let's do one from Noah Kahan. Sold-out shows at Citi Field coming in July. The record's out. The documentary on Netflix is out. What a season for Noah, for sure, as he describes it as...

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It's the HM Breakfast Show with Harry. Lots of new stuff that came out on Friday. It's been a busy weekend listening to a whole bunch of different songs. I want to tell you about one of them coming up in our EHM Daily Music Note, but first, it's Talking Heads.

7:18 on the EHM Breakfast Show with Harry, Jack White, G.O.D., and the Broken Ribs from the EHM New Music Bin. Good morning. Sunny start to the day already. Sunshine today. Temperatures in the low 80s. A little cooler on the Forks. Right now, 65 in Patchogue, 59 in East Hampton. Let's talk about some new music just added to the EHM New Music Bin on this Monday. Is Grace Potter. That's right. She is back with a new album called Trespasser. It'll be out August 21st. I love the fact that it's produced by Eric Valentine. If that name doesn't sound familiar, it's okay. It's her husband and longtime collaborator. And they recorded this record at the studios in Topanga Canyon, Nashville, and Vermont. And she says that this is the song that starts the record. Starting kind of a bruised but baiting, slow-burning fragility is how she wanted it to feel, and kind of gets into some emotional spaces on this record, she says. Take a quick listen to a clip of Love Me Not, just added to the EHM New Music Bin. When

0: Race Potter, Love Me Not, brand new. Added this week to the EHM New Music Bin. It's from Trespasser. Her next record coming out at the end of the summer, August 21st. You can look for the full album. That'll be the first track on it. And hear more. I'll post this up, facebook.com/WEHM Radio. And all throughout this week, you'll hear it, of course, just added to the EHM New Music Bin. We're going to come back next with Breakfast with the Beatles. Hang on.
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0: Well, good morning. It's Harry looking over some of the Beatles catalog for May 18th throughout the years. I did see that George Harrison's wife, Olivia, was born May 18th, 1948. So we're going to do a song that George wrote for her coming up next, Dark Sweet Lady. But let's begin with another George tune. Of course, everyone loves this one. It's Something. Leading off today's Breakfast with the Beatles, 92.9 and 96.9 EHM.

George Harrison, a song he wrote for his wife, Olivia. That's Dark Sweet Lady, and it is her birthday today, Olivia. Arias was born May 18, 1948. And let's see, we did something before that. Requests, let us know what you want to hear for Breakfast with the Beatles anytime. Harry@WEHM.com. Three things you need to know that happened on this day in music history on the way, but first, it's Hozier.

0: 7:36 on the EHM Breakfast Show with Harry with the replacements and can hardly wait. Good morning. It's Harry Sunshine today. Temperatures upper 70s, low 80s. Gets a little warmer in the middle of the island. Let's talk about some music history. Three things you need to know about that happened on this day in music. Kind of sad today. I was looking over some of the notes. Have to remember Chris Cornell on the anniversary of his passing, May 18th in 2017. Also, so young, Ian Curtis passed away back in 1980. His death the day before their first American tour. That's right, for Joy Division. Of course, post-punk history there for sure. But it's a very sad note. There are two of them with Chris Cornell and Ian Curtis. And then let's go with the Beatles. Let It Be released in the States. That was May 18, 1970, the last Beatles album. A bunch of interesting titles like The Long and Winding Road, of course, perfect for the end of an era at the time. So three things you need to know that happened on this day in music history. Let's take a quick break. We'll come back next. Want to get on the Stones and also Casey Musgrave's new one, too, before the top of the hour. It's the EHM Breakfast Show with Harry.
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0: Welcome back. It's the EHM Breakfast Show with Harry. Should be a nice and sunny day out there today. Temperatures in the low 80s, gets a little cooler as you head further east on the islands. Let's get back in the music with the Stones.

It's the HM Breakfast Show with Harry. Good morning on a Monday. Coming up, new music from Casey Musgraves before the top of the hour. Also next hour, tickets for camp at Forest Hill Stadium in Queens. Right now, got a request from the text line, which is always there for you if you'd like to check in and say hi. So use it for contests, so it's good to know. 631-726-3EHM. Kara looking for Tom Petty. Here's Walls.

0: It's the HM Breakfast Show with Harry. Good morning. Coming up, new music from Casey Musgrave's Middle of Nowhere record. Also, next hour, EHM free stuff. We've got tickets to camp in July at Forest Hill Stadium in Queens. Right now, though, let's check in with Dave Mallo and Long Island News, see what's happening here in the news. Of course, the LIRR strike is the big story, really, with the traffic. So if you're out of the roads, Godspeed to you this morning. Thanks for having us on in the car. Right now, let's check in with the news. I'll come back with your full forecast next.
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2: A Belvoir man has been charged in the murder of a woman who was found seriously injured at a Yaphank gas station this weekend. Police arrested Michael McHenry in connection with the death of Julianne Bachman, who was found unresponsive in a vehicle on Saturday at a Speedway gas station on Horseblock Road. Bachman later died from her wounds. Travelers to New York City had to find other ways to get there this weekend as Long Island Railroad workers walked off the job early Saturday. After a day and a half without negotiations, the National Mediation Board stepped in last night and summoned MTA and union leaders to try to break the stalemate. And hundreds of people came out Saturday for the second annual Roanoke Community Day in Riverhead. Proceeds from the event go towards supplies and activities for students at Roanoke Avenue Elementary School. And that's what's happening across Long Island on this Monday morning. I'm Dave Mallo.

0: I'm Marcela Sanchez with an AP News Minute. The White House says China has agreed to increase its imports of U.S. agricultural products, including beef and poultry, following President Trump's visit to Beijing last week. China did not immediately confirm the terms, but on Saturday had signaled an agreement to reduce some trade barriers. In the nation's capital, thousands of people gathered on the National Mall yesterday for a day-long prayer rally billed as a rededication of our country as one nation under God. Trump read a passage of scripture in a video shown at the rally. The conservative Christian lineup featured guests who often argue that the U.S. was founded as a Christian nation, a narrative disputed by many historians and other religious traditions. Negotiations will resume today to end a strike that shut down New York's Long Island Railroad. More stories at apnews.com. I'm Marcela Sanchez.
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2: This is a Bloomberg Money Minute. Disney is banking on Baby Yoda to revive Star Wars. The Mandalorian and Grogu movie is set to open in theaters worldwide on Friday. The film is expected to do $80 million in U.S. and Canadian sales over the Memorial Day weekend. But that would rank among the weakest openings for a 21st century Star Wars picture. Checking on the market, stock futures are under pressure on concerns about inflation. Higher gasoline prices are already hitting consumer wallets, and there's a risk of prices spiraling upward in general as companies pass on the higher cost of production. And Chinese online retail giant Shein is reportedly buying clothing retailer Everlane. The brand is known for its minimalistic, quiet luxury style and is a favorite of celebrities, including Meghan Markle. Meantime, Shein has started offering fashion brands access to its apparel manufacturing network in China as a service. The company has been looking for new revenue streams. Courtney Donahoe, Bloomberg Radio.
3: 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It's the EHM Breakfast Show with Harry. Let's take a look outside now at your EHM weather forecast. Sunshine today, temperatures in the low 80s out there. Partly cloudy tonight, going down to a low of 62 during the overnight. Sunshine tomorrow, high near 85, another hot one. And for Wednesday, we're looking at showers, maybe a thunderstorm late in the day. Sunny skies otherwise, though, and a high near 85. So the warm temperatures continue. Gets a little cooler, though, it looks like, on Thursday. Temperature-wise right now, let's see. We are 66 in Patchogue, 60 in East Hampton. EHM Sports action on the docket. Mets and Nationals down in D.C. tonight. First pitch, 6:45. Yankees and Blue Jays at the stadium at 7:05. Starting up a long set of EHM music as we head into your 8 o'clock hour. Let's do it with the latest from Casey Musgraves. Coming for three shows in the city, two at the Garden and one in Brooklyn at the end of August. This is from Middle of Nowhere. It's called Dry Spell.

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1: Oh, this is sure stirring up some ghosts for me. She said there's one thing you gotta learn, is not to be afraid of it. I said, no, I like it. I like it, it's good.

It's the HM Breakfast Show with Harry, the Monday of Memorial Day week. That is crazy to think about. We've got some HM free stuff to tell you about, and I want to kind of give you a sneak peek of what's coming a little bit later on as we head towards this holiday weekend. Right now, it's Michael Stipe. I played the fool.

0: Michael Stipe and Andrew Watts. I played the fool on the EHM Breakfast Show with Harry. Good morning. It is a Monday of Memorial Day week, and we got some good giveaways going on at WEHM.com. Friday, the new Bleachers record comes out. We figure we celebrate by giving away some tickets to their garden show. It's on June 23rd, and you can enter the win tickets at WEHM.com all this week up till Friday. So you got a few days. I guess it's like Friday at midnight. We change over. And so make sure you put yourself in the running. While you're there, also camp at Forest Hills in July. Well, that's July 23rd. Tickets there for AXS.com. So two great shows happening in June and July. Bleachers and camp. Put yourself in the running if you'd like to go for a free pair of tickets. It's that easy. And why don't we give away a pair right now to camp? Let's do the ninth text of Forest Hills. Text in Forest Hills to 631-7263-EHM right now. 631-7263-EHM. Ninth text of Forest Hills grabs the tickets for camp at the beautiful Forest Hills Stadium coming up this summer. And don't forget, tickets AXS.com for that show. Coming back next with Peter Gabriel, and we'll get to the Who on the cover story this morning. It's Pete Townsend's birthday this week. There are Band du Jour coming up at noon on the Cafe.
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8: 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Sunshine today. Temperatures low 80s, upper 70s. A little cooler on the forks. Right now, getting back to the music with Peter Gabriel.

for dinner. It's the HM Breakfast Show with Harry. Good morning on a Monday, starting up the week of Memorial Day weekend. Can you believe that? We're just days away from the start of summer, at least unofficially. Right now it's Buffalo Springfield.

0: It's the HM Breakfast Show with Harry. Days away from Memorial Day weekend, and as the weather kind of up and down, we got a little bit of a heat wave going on over the next few days. Gets a little colder, though. Back in the 70s and 60s at the end of the week. We'll see where that goes. 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We're going to take a break, come back next with our band du jour, The Who. It's Pete Townsend's birthday this week. We will start the celebration next.
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0: Well, good morning. It's Harry. Pete Townsend's birthday is tomorrow. We're going to celebrate a little early all throughout this Monday. Coming up, there are the band du jour and the cafe with Lauren Stone at noon.

June, and I'm going to get it going here on the cover story with a song that Pete Townsend actually shared vocals with John Entwistle and Roger Daltrey. Going back, let's see, to, I guess, 1966, 1977. Came out in the States, actually, a little later than the UK, of the song Happy Jack. Townsend said the song was inspired by a man who slept on the beach near where he vacationed as a child. And kids teased him and buried him in sand, but he always smiled. That was what he remembered about it. With Keith Moon drumming, let's get it going here. Happy Jack on the EHM cover story.

0: It's the EHM cover story. That's Southern Culture on the Skids and Happy Jack from their album Countrypolitan Favorites. And before that, we did the original, which apparently, according to Pete Townsend, who is celebrating a birthday tomorrow, he said that Happy Jack is Paul McCartney's favorite Who song. And went back to 67 here in the States. That was released, the original. Let's see, more from the Who and Pete Townsend coming up on the EHM Cafe at noon today with Lauren Stone. Get those requests in, Lauren at WEHM.com. We're going to take a break, come back next with something new from Beck to kick off a long set of EHM music for your Monday workday. But first, let's say hi to Dave Milo in Long Island News.
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2: A Belvoir man has been charged in the murder of a woman who was found seriously injured at a Yaphank gas station this weekend. Police arrested Michael McHenry in connection with the death of Julianne Bachman, who was found unresponsive in a vehicle on Saturday at a Speedway gas station on Horseblock Road. Bachman later died from her wounds. Travelers to New York City had to find other ways to get there this weekend as Long Island Railroad workers walked off the job early Saturday. After a day and a half without negotiations, the National Mediation Board stepped in last night and summoned MTA and union leaders to try to break the stalemate. And hundreds of people came out Saturday for the second annual Roanoke Community Day in Riverhead. Proceeds from the event go towards supplies and activities for students at Roanoke Avenue Elementary School. And that's what's happening across Long Island on this Monday morning. I'm Dave Mullo.
3: From around the world, these are the latest international news headlines. A cruise ship hit by a deadly hantavirus outbreak has docked at the Dutch port of Rotterdam for disinfection. The MV Hondius reached Rotterdam on Monday morning, carrying 25 crew members and two medical personnel. The Israeli military is intercepting boats that are part of the latest wave of flotilla activists

0: attempting to break the blockade of Gaza. More than 50 vessels departed Marmaris, Turkey last week in what the organisers describe as the final leg of their planned journey to Gaza's shores. Congo's health minister has announced the opening of 3 treatment centres in the Ituri region of eastern Congo as the country grapples with a new Ebola outbreak. Italy's foreign ministry says rescuers have located the bodies of 4 Italian divers believed to be deep inside an underwater cave in a Maldive atoll. The search had been suspended following the death of a local military diver during a perilous mission to try to reach them. I'm Charles de Ledesma.
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2: This is the Bloomberg Money Minute. It's the biggest deal in the power industry on record. NextEra Energy has agreed to pay about $67 billion for Dominion Energy to form a utility giant. This underscores how soaring electricity demand from artificial intelligence is shaking up the power sector. Florida-based NextEra is already the largest utility and the country's biggest renewables developer. Dominion services homes and businesses in Virginia, North, and South Carolina. Checking on your money this morning, stocks are building on Friday's losses. Inflationary worries have gripped the markets as the U.S. and Iran remain far apart on a deal to end the war. And Elon Musk says he's in Texas working on plans for initial public offering of SpaceX. The rocket and artificial intelligence company is gearing up for the largest listing of all time. Sources tell us that SpaceX could file to go public as soon as this week. The company has billions of dollars in government contracts. Courtney Dunn, Bloomberg Radio.
3: 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For today, nice and sunny out there. Temperatures ranging between the mid-70s to low 80s. A little warmer western Suffolk County. For tonight, mostly cloudy skies. Temperatures down around 60. And then tomorrow, mostly sunny, high near 76. A little breezy. Wednesday, showers likely in the afternoon. Sunshine becoming mostly cloudy during the afternoon. High of 77. And for Thursday, partly sunny skies and a high near 66. EHM sports action on the dockets. Let's see. Mets are down in D.C. tonight, taking on the Nationals at 6:45. And the Yankees and the Blue Jays at the stadium just after 7. Starting up alongside of EHM Music Now, heading into the 9 a.m. hour together. Something new, which is rumored to be the title song to a new record later on this year from Beck. We'll see what happens there. But right now, though, we've got just this one. It's Ride Lonesome on the EHM Breakfast Show with Harry.

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Monrovia, and Heavy Foot on the EHM Breakfast Show with Harry. Velvet Underground before that. We did one from Loaded, Sweet Jane, and Dave Matthews Band, Satellites. Also The Cure, and Just Like Heaven, all part of a long set of EHM music. Reading up on this new record from Grace Potter for our EHM Daily Music Note. She's got a new song called Love Me Not. Looks to be added this week to the EHM New Music Bin. And Trespasser is the album that'll be out August 21st. It's produced by Eric Valentine. That's her husband and longtime collaborator. And take a listen to a clip of Love Me Not. It's brand new Grace Potter. When I'm

0: Brand new music from Grace Potter, Love Me Not, from the album Trespasser, coming out on August 21st. And Grace is supporting the Zac Brown Bands, coming to Forest Hill Stadium in Queens for two nights at the end of the summer, August 27th and August 28th. So that should be fun. Only New York dates actually listed for her 2026 schedule. So if we want to see Grace Potter live, I'm sure she'll do that new one as well. Love Me Not. That's from Trespasser, once again, coming out at the end of the summer. That's our EHM Daily Music Note. So we're going to take a quick break and come back with a long set of EHM music before we wrap up on this Monday morning. The Mavericks by request, some Bowie, and new revivalists on the way.
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We're a couple songs into this long set of EHM music. It's the EHM Breakfast Show with Harry. Let's keep it going with Euphoria, and this one called Back Against the Wall.

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Coming up, new music for the Revivalists before we wrap up. But first, this is Camp and Mistakes

0: A lot of good albums to look forward to coming out this summer. Revivalists are putting out Get It Honest, July 24th, with that one on it. That's Heart Stop on the EHM Breakfast Show with Harry. Althea and Donna, before that, Uptown Top Ranking and Camp Mistakes. Heard David Bowie, Ashes to Ashes, and Euphoria, and Back Against the Wall. Leon Russell, Stranger in a Strange Land, and the Mavericks, Here Comes the Rain, all part of a long set of EHM music. Good morning, getting ready to wrap up. Hand the keys over to Lauren Stone. She's in with The Who, our band du jour. Pete Townsend's birthday this week. That's coming up at noon. Lauren at WEHM.com. Also, Chris in at 3 with the home stretch today. Now, getting ready for tomorrow's show. Going to be a busy one. We'll give more tickets to Camp away at Forest Hills in July. Also, I'll give you a preview of the EHM local artist for Tuesday evening with Chris, and we'll talk new release Tuesday. We're still working on the playlist. A lot of good names on it, though, this week. We'll get that going tomorrow morning right here on the EHM Breakfast Show with Harry. So make sure you join us for that. I will see you back here tomorrow morning. Lauren is up next. A long set of EHM music starts off with the Allman Brothers. We'll do one from Eat a Peach coming up. It's the EHM Breakfast Show with Harry. I'll see you tomorrow. Thanks for listening. Bye-bye.
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0: Long Island's home for music lovers, 92.9 and 96.9 EHM. Here, it's new from Mumford & Sons with Chris Stapleton. They sound so good together. That's on the new Mumford album, Prize Fighter. And they have a big tour going on, which includes a stop at the Garden for three nights in August, the 11th through the 13th. Bruce Springsteen, Out in the Street. Matthew Sweet, Sick of Myself. And Tom Waits from 85, Downtown Train. And good morning, it's Lauren Stone welcoming you back from the weekend. Hope it was fun for you. And as a reminder, Mondays, it's always good to check in at WEHM.com for some great ticket giveaways. And while you're there, of course, check out the EHM merch store. I'm wearing one of the EHM baseball tees today. 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It's his birthday tomorrow. Solo or The Who, all fair game. 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
5: 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Heard from Mina in Southampton this morning looking for some Jeff Buckley. 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

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Crosby and Nash, remember when they were the best of friends? Wooden Ships from a terrific live album called Another Stony Evening. Morcheeba gave us the C, and Jeff Buckley got us started covering Dylan. I Shall Be Released, EHM Unplugged, something we do each weekday morning at 10:20. Taking a look at EHM weather, mostly sunny today, really nice, high around 72. Partly cloudy tonight, lows in the upper 50s. Mostly sunny tomorrow with a high of 76. It's Lauren Stone. 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Good luck. Stick around. 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

92.9 and 96.9 EHM, alongside of EHM Music. Going on, did you happen to catch Paul McCartney on Saturday Night Live? 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

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New stuff from Bleachers coming up after this from Chris Isaak.

Long Island's home for music lovers, 92.9 and 96.9 EHM. You and Forever New from Bleachers album will be out this Friday. And as I mentioned earlier, we have your chance to win tickets to see Bleachers at the Garden next month. 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Tom Petty and the Heartbreakers, American Girl, Chris Isaacs, San Francisco Days. For Michelle in Greenport, Tears for Fears, Sowing the Seeds of Love. Little Feat from 75, All That You Dream. P.T. Walkley, Somebody. And R.E.M., It's the End of the World as We Know It. It's Lauren Stone, Domus Camp. They're coming to Forest Hill Stadium in Queens.

0: 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Good luck. 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

0: Long Island's home for music lovers, 92.9 and 96.9 EHM, Hollywood Forever, Jesse Malin, new music, a tribute to his late friend and D-Generation bandmate Howie Pyro. The song is named after the cemetery in L.A. where Pyro wanted to be buried. Bonnie Raitt, I Feel the Same, Parker Millsap, Fine Line, Swamp, Talking Heads from Speaking in Tongues, Lucinda Williams, her latest, The World's Gone Wrong, for Jason and West Hampton Beach, Shattered from the Rolling Stones, and Elliott Smith, Waltz Number 2. It's Lauren Stone getting close to noontime. That's when we open up the EHM Cafe. Pete Townsend is on the menu. It's his birthday tomorrow. Solo or The Who, let me know your favorites. 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
1: Good morning. I'm Ed Donahue with an AP News Minute. In New York, a gun and a notebook, prosecutors say, link Luigi Mangione to the killing of UnitedHealthcare CEO Brian Thompson, can be used as evidence at his murder trial. The ruling is from Judge Gregory Caro. But he also ruled evidence found during an initial search of Mangione's backpack during his arrest at a McDonald's restaurant must be suppressed.
2: However, the people have established that the subsequent search of the backpack at the station was a valid inventory search, and therefore the items recovered at the station will not be suppressed.
1: That was at the police station. Police found the gun, notebook, and other items in Mangione's backpack after he was spotted eating breakfast at a McDonald's in Altoona, Pennsylvania in 2024, 5 days after Thompson was killed outside a Manhattan hotel. Mangione's state murder trial is set to begin in New York in September. I'm Ed Donahue.
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3: Taking a look at EHM weather, mostly sunny, beautiful this afternoon, high around 72. Partly cloudy tonight, lows in the upper 50s, and mostly sunny tomorrow with a high of 76. In EHM sports, the Mets

0: in D.C. at 6:45, the Yankees and the Blue Jays in the Bronx tonight at 7:05. Stick around. The EHM Cafe is coming up next.
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0: It's Lauren Stone. 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Pete Townsend is our chef special. He turns 81 tomorrow. From windmill chords to rock operas, nobody really shaped rock quite like Townsend. Songwriter, guitarist, storyteller. Pete wrote almost all the Who's songs, yet he rarely sang lead vocals. He saw himself more as an architect and the guitarist and the band leader, not a front man. Roger had the bigger voice, but I love Pete singing. Maybe we can try to come up with songs with Pete on lead vocals this hour. Facebook.com/WEHM Radio. Let me know your favorites, solo or The Who. Why don't we start with Pete's first lead vocal on a Who record? This was 1965. The album My Generation for Eddie in Rocky Point, a legal matter, the EHM Cafe.

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0: 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For Mark in Sag Harbor, Long Live Rock. Pete wrote that as a tribute to the early club days of the band. And A Legal Matter, The Who from 1965. Pretty edgy for its time. Most British Invasion songs were about puppy love, but those songs have Pete on, both songs have Pete on lead vocals. Pete Townsend, the man of the hour. He turns 81 tomorrow. 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
3: 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Pete turns 81 tomorrow. This is one of the more personal songs Pete ever wrote. I'm going to play Pete's solo version, which feels so different than the version from The Who. Much more human and personal. Out to Jerry and Springs, it's The Seeker.

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It's Lauren Stone. Thanks for having lunch at the cafe. Pete Townsend is the artist du jour, 81 this week. You're ordering up the song, solo, or The Who, facebook.com/WEHM radio or lauren@WEHM.com. Pete wrote the songs, as you know, and Roger sang and made them arena size. So we're trying to pick songs with Pete on lead vocals this hour. This next one was one of the emotional centerpieces of Quadrophenia. It's actually one of the most vulnerable songs Pete wrote. It's really stripped down and intimate. For George and Patchogue, I'm One.

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It's Pete's 81st birthday this week. I'd forgotten about this next one. Happy that Lee and poor Jeff reminded me. This comes from a great album that Pete did with Ronnie Lane. This is very cinematic, I think, for Gary in East Hampton, Street in the City.

0: It's the 92.9 and 96.9 EHM Cafe going mobile. A joyride from The Who. From Who's Next, after Dave and Center Reach. New music from Noah Kahan, The Great Divide. Street in the City, Pete Townsend, from a great album he did with Ronnie Lane, Rough Mix. From our new music bin, Aaron Lee Tazjian and Lost and Alone. For Jesse and Wayne Scott, artist du jour Pete Townsend with The Who, Blue, Red, and Gray. That is really a beautifully simple song. Pete originally wanted it solo with just ukulele, but producer Glyn Johns added the lush arrangement. That was 1975. And also I'm One from The Who's Quadrophenia. Trace Chapman in there, and Pete Townsend with a great solo version of The Seeker. And a big happy birthday to Pete Townsend. He turns 81 tomorrow. Pete's going to play Eric Clapton's Crossroads Festival this year, which is in Austin, September 26th and 27th, joining folks like Gary Clark Jr., Trey Anastasio, Marcus King, Keb Moe, Tedeschi Trucks Band, John Mayer, and others. As usual, Tedeschi Trucks Band. I was going to say they don't have a single woman on the bill, but they do have Susan Tedeschi. And thanks so much for choosing the songs this hour. Tomorrow at noon, the Ramones. It's Joey's birthday. We'll remember. Let me know your favorites. Lauren at WEHM.com. We'll get cleaned up, bust some tables, head back to the EHM studios for another long set. Jeff Tweedy on the way, Natalie Merchant coming up, new music from the Black Keys, and lots more. 92.9 and 96.9 EHM.
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Clutch Coup from It's Hard, and we are into the Monday home stretch. Monday is hard as well, but it's almost over now with 92.9 and 96.9 EHM. New music from His Golden Messenger and Goose this hour. Also, our Monday Soul Patrol is coming up at 3:20. Sam Cooke and James Brown today on our daily exploration of old school soul, funk, and R&B music. Amy Mann now from 96. It's EHM.

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0: That is Goose, who are coming through Madison Square Garden this summer. Keep it here for more on that show. It's going to be awesome. The new record is Big Modern, and it will be out in just a few days here on the 12th of June, less than a month away. Good to be new Goose from the EHM New Music Band. Stevie Wonder from Inner Visions before that, Higher Ground. Speaking of which, genre-wise, we're about to kick into our daily celebration of soul and funk of the old school. It is indeed the Soul Patrol for Monday. First run of the week features Sam Cooke and James Brown, and it is next. Hang on.
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Couple of legends today on the Soul Patrol. Sam Cooke's Bring It On Home to Me and James Brown. I Got You, I Feel Good back in there. It's the Soul Patrol for this Monday from 92.9 and 96.9 EHM. We like to take a little bit of time every weekday afternoon about 3:20 and celebrate soul and funk music of the old school. We'll do it again for you tomorrow, of course, with EHM. New music now. It's brand new from His Golden Messenger. The song is In the Middle of It from the EHM New Music Bin and EHM.

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You two there, a couple of recent EPs dropped and rumors of a full-length album. There are more than rumors. It's coming before the end of the year. We'll have another full-length record from you two. Foo Fighters now. Long Set continues with EHM.

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0: Monrovia soon to swing through with Camp. The song is Heavy Foot from the Bloodline release from Monrovia in the EHM New Music Bin from 92.9 and 96.9 EHM. We heard the Grateful Dead back in there. Ripple from 70s American Beauty. Deadheads and the crew know that we take a little tour through the world of the dead every weekday evening at 10. A brief but deep dive that we call the Dead Zone. It's dead classics and live cuts and outtakes and rarities and side project tunes and more. If you dig the Grateful Dead, you will dig the Dead Zone. It's coming your way again tonight at 10 right here with 92.9 and 96.9 EHM. Allman Brothers on the way in just a moment. 4 o'clock hour includes the likes of Nirvana, Death Cab's new one, David Byrne, and tons more from EHM. Hang on.
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1: I'm Ed Donahue with an AP News Minute. During a rally for House candidate Ed Gallrein in Kentucky, Defense Secretary Pete Hegseth says Gallrein will fight for President Trump, not against him, like Thomas Massie does.
2: President Trump needs reinforcements. And that's what warfighters do. They stand behind leaders and have their back. Warfighters understand mission. They understand teamwork. They understand loyalty. And they understand that in the middle of a fight, you don't weaken your own side. You advance to the objective.
1: It's meant to undermine Republican Massie's re-election bid for the House. President Trump has mentioned it many times.
3: We got to get rid of this loser. This guy is bad. He's disloyal to the Republican Party. He's disloyal to the people of Kentucky. And most importantly, he is disloyal to the United States of America.
1: Massie has criticized the war in Iran and aggressively pushed for the release of the Jeffrey Epstein files. I'm Ed Donahue.
0: WEHM Manorville. 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
4: 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Fog continues this evening. 58 for an overnight low tonight. We'll see some more fog in the morning. High of about 71 for Tuesday and up to the mid-70s. Perhaps seeing some rain, about a 40% chance on Wednesday. 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Mets starting 3 at Washington tonight at 6:45. The Yankees start 3 hosting Toronto tonight at 7:05. And the NBA playoffs continue. Eastern Conference Finals Game 1 tomorrow night. Knicks hosting the Cavs starting at 8 o'clock.
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4: So one of the greatest guitarists of all time. We're celebrating a big birthday tomorrow, actually. Pete Townsend of The Who turns 81 tomorrow. We're celebrating a bit early with some Who vinyl coming your way. We're going to plop Tommy on the turntable.

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Nirvana as we get back to it, 92.9 and 96.9 EHM.

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0: It's a brand new one from Death Cab for Cutie. The song is Riptides from their new album, which will be out on June the 5th in just a couple of weeks here. I Built You a Tower is that new Death Cab record, Riptides from the EHM New Music Bin. Some Stones back in there, also with a new record coming soon. And Nirvana from the top of the hour there, Heart-Shaped Box from their In Utero release. Chris Mosier, appreciate the hang very, very much. WEHM.com is a reliable source for giveaways, as you know. Concert tickets, including a show that we were mentioning earlier, Camp, along with Monrovia. Hannah Cohen is on this bill, too, July 23rd at Forest Hill Stadium in Queens. We've already given away some tickets, but we got an opportunity for you to score more right now at WEHM.com. Camp Live, Forest Hill Stadium on the 23rd of July. 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That is up now at WEHM.com. John Fogerty, David Byrne, and Lucinda Williams are on the way. We're going to drop the Who classic album Tommy on the turntable for EHM Off the Record in about a half an hour at 4:45 as we mark Pete Townsend's birthday, which is coming up tomorrow. Stick around. It's EHM.
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Solo track from Brian Ferry, Let's Stick Together. 10 minutes to vinyl time. Pete Townsend's birthday coming up tomorrow, thus some Who vinyl. Plopping on the turntable in 10. Stick around for EHM Off the Record. It's coming up. Buffalo Traffic Jam now. This is Fool's Gold from EHM.

Progressive Radio for Long Island, 92.9 and 96.9 EHM. Mumford & Sons, one of several great collaborations on their Prize Fighter record. That one with Chris Stapleton. The song is Here from EHM. Classic Pretenders back in there. Buffalo Traffic Jam doing Fool's Gold too. Chris Mosier, appreciate the hang very, very much. It is EHM Off the Record time once again. Live vinyl from the turntable. And today celebrating the birthday of Pete Townsend of The Who, whose 81st birthday is coming up tomorrow. Born the 19th of May, 1945 in Chiswick, Middlesex, England. And for today's celebration, we pick record number 4 from The Who, which was Tommy. It dropped in the summer of 1969, the summer of 69, yes. Thank you, Brian Adams. Tommy, of course, a double album. This is the third song on the second side of the first disc, side 2 of 4 in this case. This is the Acid Queen. Happy birthday, Pete Townsend from EHM.

0: From the summer of 69, and Tommy from The Who, second side of the first of two discs in this double album set, The Acid Queen. Pete Townsend turning 81 tomorrow, celebrating just a bit early here. EHM Off the Record comes your way again tomorrow afternoon, 4:45. We like to fire up some vinyl from the turntable. 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We are back with Bob Marley and the Wailers in just a moment, and we hit Quitting Time at 5 o'clock with the likes of Beck. New one from the Tedeschi Trucks Band is coming up. We'll do some REM, Father John Misty's new one, Cut Worms, and more from EHM.
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1: I'm Ed Donahue with an AP News Minute. Stocks finished mixed, the Dow up 159 points. Police in San Diego say an active shooter opened fire at a mosque, and they believe people have been shot. The San Diego Police Department posted the scene is still active but contained. On social media, President Trump says he's holding off on a military strike on Iran planned for tomorrow because serious negotiations are underway. In New York, Judge Gregory Caro says he's allowing some evidence found in the backpack of Luigi Mangione admissible at trial. Other evidence is not.
2: The people have established that the subsequent search of the backpack at the station was a valid inventory search, and therefore the items recovered at the station will not be suppressed.
1: Luigi Mangione is charged in the 2024 shooting death of UnitedHealthcare CEO Brian Thompson in Manhattan. His state trial starts in September. I'm Ed Donahue.
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3: 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Overnight lows tonight of about 58. Foggy conditions continue through tomorrow morning. Should clear out by the end of the day tomorrow. 71 your high for Tuesday. Might see some rain. 40% chance of rain on Wednesday. High of 76. 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Mets are starting 3 at Washington tonight at 6:45. Yankees start 3 hosting Toronto tonight at 7:05. And the NBA playoffs continue. Eastern Conference Finals Game 1 tomorrow night. Knicks hosting the Cavs at 8.
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3: 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We've got the Batesels on the way. We've got Matthew Sweet and REM and My Morning Jacket, who we will get to see live soon. We'll tell you more about that with the Great South Bay Music Festival coming up here in just a bit. It's Beck now. He's coming through in October to play the Brooklyn Paramounts. 92.9 and 96.9 EHM.

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0: Tedeschi Trucks Band, the song is Future Soul. That is from their latest record, title track from their latest record, in fact, from 92.9 and 96.9 EHM. Beatles from Magical Mystery Tour back in there. Breakfast with the Beatles, of course, coming your way with Harry again tomorrow morning at 7:20. And we heard one from Beck, the song Jackass, which would have been a much bigger hit, I think, had it not been called Jackass, from his Odelay record from 1997. Great stuff. Chris Mosier, appreciate the hang very, very much. Daily music note, yet another tour announcement here for the summertime, and this time coming your way from the Smashing Pumpkins. I've started to think of Billy Corgan as kind of a master interviewer. His podcast is great and draws in all sorts of great guests, but he is back on the road doing music with the Pumpkins, playing two unique sets at each show. One will celebrate Melancholy and the Infinite Sadness on its recent 30th anniversary. The tour will be making a stop at the Barclays Center in Brooklyn on the 4th of October this fall. Keep it here for more on potential opportunities to hit the show for free. Pumpkins Live. Very, very cool. The Rats in a Cage tour looking super dark and thematic and theatrical as well. Pitchfork.com for the full details. We'll stick it up on the EHM Facebook page for you. 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Here at Quitting Time this Monday, we continue with Matthew Sweet, REM, and My Morning Jacket all coming up. Hang on.
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Great South Bay Music Festival this year is stacked. They've got the likes of Government Mule and Bruce Hornsby and Sublime and a ton more. 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

0: Progressive Radio for Long Island, 92.9 and 96.9 EHM. The artist who calls himself Cutworms. The song is Long Weekend from his Transmitter record from EHM and the EHM New Music Bin. 10,000 Maniacs back in there. And Father John Misty as well. His new one called The Old Law. Chris Mosier, appreciate the hang very much. New York's Lou Reed is on the way, as is the Blues Fix at 6. We'll celebrate with the Amenagay Insurance Agency once again. The multiple varied eras of the blues. J.J. Cale and Junior Wells featured tonight. Your Blues Fix at 6, top of the hour from EHM.
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But she never lost her head, even when she was given head. She says, hey babe, take a walk on the wild side. 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

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New York City is the place where they said, hey babe, take a walk on the wild.

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1: I'm Ben Thomas with an AP News Minute. President Trump's announced on social media that he's called off a strike on Iran planned for tomorrow at the request of Gulf allies. Oil prices eased on the news after Brent crude settled above $112 per barrel. Mixed finish for stocks. The S&P slipped less than 0.1%, the NASDAQ 0.5%, but the Dow rose 159 points. And a federal court has dismissed Elon Musk's claims against OpenAI. Lisa Dwyer has details.
2: Musk was a co-founder of OpenAI when it launched in 2015 and went on to create ChatGPT. After investing $38 million early on, Musk accused OpenAI CEO Sam Altman and his top deputy of shifting into a money-making mode behind his back. The 9-person jury unanimously found that Musk waited too long to file his lawsuit and missed the deadline for the statute of limitations. I'm Lisa Dwyer.
1: And I'm Ben Thomas.
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3: 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Overnight low tonight, about 58. Fog continues through tomorrow morning. Should clear up by afternoon, 71 in the afternoon for Tuesday. Might see some rain on Wednesday. 40% chance, high of 76. EHM Sports. Mets are starting up 3 at Washington tonight at 6:45. Yankees begin a set of 3 hosting Toronto tonight at 7:05. NBA playoffs continue tomorrow. Eastern Conference Finals. Game 1, Knicks hosting the Cavs tomorrow night at 8.
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0: Sturgill Simpson, a.k.a. Johnny Blue Skies, along with the Dark Clouds and Situation there from the EHM New Music Bin from 92.9 and 96.9 EHM. 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J.J. Kale's Cocaine, and Junior Wells did Messing with the Kid back there. 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We continue with the Cranberries, Coldplay, and Langhorne Slim all coming up. 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

0: 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A chance to catch Kurt Vile live coming up at the Brooklyn Paramount on the 23rd of July. His new one is Chance to Bleed, new Kurt Vile from the EHM New Music. Then some Depeche Mode back in there. And we heard Langhorne Slim, his new song, Rock and Roll. Chris Mosier, appreciate the hang very much. 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A win. 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Springsteen on the way in just a moment to kick off an hour-long set. It will include the Beatles. We got new Jack White and new Olive Jones coming up as part of that set too from EHM.
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3: 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Your next car might be waiting for you. 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

Jack White's new in G.O.D. and the Broken Ribs in an hour-long set in motion here with the Go-Go's. The Beauty and the Beat record soon to be included as part of the archive of the Library of Congress, we understand, at CHM.

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New one from Olive Jones, it's Marion. Hour-long set continues with EHM.

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0: You too, as we learned last week, are about to crank out a full-length album before the end of the year on the heels of two new EPs they've released lately. One of those is called Days of Ash, and that song is from that first of those two EPs, Song of the Future, from U2 and the EHM New Music. Ben, ELO, and The National back in there. Chris Mose, you're about to roll. Have yourself a wonderful evening. Great fun again tonight having you. We'll see you again tomorrow at 3. Van Morrison kicks off another hour-long set next. It includes new music from Bruce Hornsby, who's going to be coming through for the Great South Bay Music Festival in July, and a new one from Little Barry coming up as well from EHM. 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